0: Back with more stories of valuable vinyl in just a sec.
1: You say you can't imagine your child being diagnosed with cancer, but you can. Imagine thinking your child has a tummy ache, but it's actually a tumor. Imagine some kids are headed to practice and yours is headed to another procedure. Imagine your only option is putting your child through an aggressive, life-threatening treatment made for adults, and then imagine it didn't even work. Imagine every week there's yet another appointment and another payment you can't afford. Imagine your child's immune system is failing and your support system is too. Imagine losing your job, losing your home, and then losing it all.
2: 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Childhood Cancer Canada is the leading national organization dedicated to the critical research, funding, and emotional support families need. Donate today at childhoodcancer.ca and let's face the unimaginable.
0: This is an episode called Valuable Vinyl. I have the top 10 most expensive collectible records of all time. And I'm also weaving in stories of other records for which some people would exchange a kidney. Record number 7 on the top 10 list is a real holy grail. It's a demo by the Beatles, recorded as an audition for EMI Records. This is the first record featuring the Beatles as we would know them. It's a 10-inch acetate, a test pressing in other words, and is a one-of-a-kind thing featuring Hello Little Girl, a